This is Billy McCluskey from Palm Springs reporting for Embassy Sports of America. 20 seconds to the start of the 31st Formula race on Hot Sunday.

because I said some things I didn't mean. In case you change your mind about all this, I guess it's just the way it has to be.

you decide you're better off alone, don't forget to leave a little note and take along the precious memories.

and gentlemen, this is Billy McCluskey from Palm Springs reporting for NBC Sports of America. 20 seconds to the start of the 31st Pontiac race on outside.